0: Bakersfield's best country means.
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Even if you gotta act like an adult all weekend, you can still have great songs like this one. 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

KUZZ, Bakersfield's best country. It's Chris Townsend alongside here. Another edition of 90s Saturday Night, just getting underway. Your favorite music from country's greatest decade, that'd be the 90s. We're doing that all the way up until midnight. Sawyer Brown, Tim McGraw coming up, Leanne Rimes now.

0: ZZ, Bakersfield's best country. Tiny Tucker there, and Two Sparrows in a Hurricane. Chris Townsend, 90 Saturday Night, rolling along here until midnight, as a matter of fact. So enjoy the 90s. I got nothing but all the way up till early Sunday morning. It is National Girlfriend Day. Did you know that? It's true. Female friendships, something to be celebrated every day, but August 1st is officially noted National Girlfriend Day. It's a day to celebrate the support and love of your girlfriends, those who are always there for you no matter what. I mean, this is like, understand what I'm talking about. This is the girls getting together, and here comes the Chardonnay and the margaritas, and we're off to the races, okay? So that's kind of cool, National Girlfriend Day. Now, tomorrow, however, is National Ex-Girlfriend Day. It's every year, August 2nd, people across the globe celebrate National Ex-Girlfriend Day. It's apparently quite a new holiday, but it's growing in popularity. Huh. It offers people an opportunity to reflect on past relationships, appreciate the lessons learned, and maybe even learn something about themselves. Now, this day immediately follows National Girlfriend Day on August the 1st, and so perhaps it was created as somebody's response to that celebration. Wow, you thought you were mean. Holy Toledo. National Ex-Girlfriend Day provides an opportunity for self-reflection, understanding one's emotional needs, and identifying areas for personal development by embracing these insights and blah de blah de blah. But I don't know, if you're married to somebody else, I would probably say I'm not going to celebrate National Ex-Girlfriend Day. I'm not sure. Go over.
1: It's kind
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What If? Another day, another dumb, naked criminal. You'll never guess where this one was found. Earl is going to share this dumb criminal story with us next.

0: Howdy, Granger. It's Stone in Montana, and I just gotta say, I listen to your show every night. Really helps. It's really helped me through some tough times, and just keep up the good work. Thanks, my brother. See ya.
1: Thank you, Stone. That's what I'm here for, buddy.

0: Dan and Shay up 3 to number 17, Say So. Parker McCollum, my Countdown co-host this week. We talked earlier about you winning the ACM's Album of the Year Award. And when we talked about making that album, you told me that you wanted to get out of your comfort zone. And that just makes me wonder how it's going to affect making your next album.
1: You know, I really don't have a great answer for that question. I think about that often. You just don't really know until the next record's made, or maybe until you're in it. You know, we didn't go to New York to win an award. There was never a single conversation or a single thought of, hey, we're going to go try to do something, you know, award-worthy. Before we ever won that award, I 100% loved that record, was so happy with my decision, was so happy with everyone I worked with and the effort we made and the record we made and how deep and how far we went down the rabbit hole. My cup was as full as it had ever been creatively in my career and my entire life. So the award was just kind of a cherry on top.
0: Yeah, well, that's a heck of a cherry, Album of the Year. We are going to get another song from your album in just a little bit. Right now, though, we're going to get back to the Countdown at 16. It's Zach John King, Get to Drinkin'.

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This is for you. 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

on your Sunday afternoon. And here is a song that made it to number 5 on the Country Countdown USA with Lon Helton. It's Mr. Bailey Zimmerman with Chevy Silverado on KUZZ.

That is Kenny Chesney with a Carry On. I'm Allie Taylor, and hopefully you are out there. If you're driving around, whatever you're doing, please stay hydrated. It is super hot out there, and it is only climbing. So stay hydrated. Stay cool. If you're in the sun, make sure you got your sunscreen on. All right, and also here is Mr. Thomas Rhett and John Pardee with Beer Can't Fix on KUZZ. You're all.

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We'll bring the Alan Jackson and Shania Twain. 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